0: Oh, by the way, it all started like this.
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0: 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So how's your evening so far?
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2: 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I don't know what to do.
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I love you, boo, I love you too. I miss you a lot, I miss you even more. That's why I flew you out when we was on tour. But then something got out of hand. 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You know I have to make them dividends. How could you trust a private eyes, girl? That's why you don't believe my lies and quit the sex.

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1: 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Go show, it's your birthday. And you know we don't give up, cause that's your birthday. Go show, it's your birthday. We gon' party like it's your birthday. Go show, it's your birthday. And you know we don't give up, cause that's your birthday. Go show, it's your birthday. We gon' party like it's your birthday. Go show, it's your birthday. And you know we don't

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Go shorty. Go shorty. Go shorty. Go shorty. Go shorty. 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Go shorty. It's your birthday. We gon' party like it's your birthday. Go shorty. It's your birthday. And you know we don't give up. It's not your birthday. Go

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I would do almost anything. I give away this, give away that. All of my shoes, all of my hats, all I need to do.

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